0: A little Tucker Wetmore. You know, I love that one. That one truly gets stuck in my head. That one I will sing for the next 3 days, pretty much through the weekend. And it will finally get out of my head Monday, and I'll hear it again, and then it'll be back in my head. Reddit is one of those places that I can go down such a deep rabbit hole with Reddit, and I will be on there for so many hours. But one of the newest posts that I saw is that someone said, ladies, what is something that men often think is romantic, but it actually isn't? Some of the responses that got the most attraction, ordering my food at a restaurant. I don't know many women that do like it. Please, thank you, I can order for myself. I am not four. A public proposal. Those ones also, I don't really like those. I feel like it takes away some of like the specialty of it. It doesn't feel so intimate anymore. Also, showing up uninvited, thinking it's romantic. Most of the time, I feel unprepared and uncomfortable, which honestly, truly, don't show up to my house unannounced, especially after I have come home and I have been all ready for bed. I look like the worst person in the world. I have retainer in. I have my overnight curlers in. My pajamas do not match. I am a creature of the night that no one needs to see, all right? So don't do that. Any type of heart-shaped jewelry, they say it feels a little bit cheesy, but also that there wasn't that much thought that was put into it, because it's a heart. It's like, oh, love, I should give him a heart, rather than trying to think of something that has a deeper meaning. Being sung to, it just feels really awkward. I can attest to this one. This has happened to me once before, and literally, I was cringing so hard in my the seat was just, I couldn't get away fast enough. Also, one of them that was really funny was that, well, it made me sad too, but someone said that they constantly get red roses, and they are severely allergic to red roses, so then they tell their partner, please stop giving me red roses, or just roses in general, because I, first off, don't like them, but I'm also super allergic to them, and they have written notes and even put it in their phone, and their partner still buys them red roses. So please listen, okay? Don't get your partner something they're allergic to in general, okay? I feel like that's an episode of Dateline waiting to happen.
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Lows around at 51 tonight, cloudy and windy. And then tomorrow, we are cooling down. Highs of only 68. More clouds in the evening with a low of 47.

Stella Lefty on Canyon Country 106.9. And don't forget that it is coming up real soon, that charity golf tournament, all thanks to Sunshine Disposal and Recycling. It's their big thank you for 50 years. June 13th, it's at Bryden Canyon Golf Course. Teams of two or four are welcome. And it's just $86 per golfer, and that includes golf, your cart, range balls, lunch, and beverages. And all proceeds benefit charity. And if you want to register, you can go to KOZE.com, scan the QR code that's online, but you can also call Sunshine Disposal.

0: Canyon Country 106.9. I'm about to talk about this study. And when I tell you, I thought this was fake for a second and found out that it's real. Well, if you are a video game lover, good news. Who needs the gym? Because apparently video games burn calories. Okay, research is claiming that when you play video games for about an hour, it burns up to 200 calories. All right? So gaming platform, they funded a study that showed that 2 hours of gameplay burned about 420 calories in men and 472 calories in women. Now, they hooked these people up to these devices, and the things that they looked for was actually their heart rate and energy consumption, which is very interesting. And so because of this, apparently we're burning a lot of calories. I wonder, honestly, if it has to do with heart rate, because the games that they had them play were like kind of intense games. It wasn't like The Sims, okay? I wasn't decorating a kitchen and I burned magically 400 calories, although I would love to. Okay, I would absolutely, can you imagine me just like playing and deciding which rug I want for the bathroom, and I'm just absolutely burning all of the calories. But apparently it's the same amount per hour roughly as doing 1,000 sit-ups, which is, no thank you. I guess you have to play a more intense game, one that gets your heart rate up, and then go back down, and then back up, and then back down, in order to burn this many calories. But you know what? I play some more exciting games. Sometimes I play The Legend of Zelda, and, you know, I will say, when I gotta go into a boss fight, my heart rate jumps so high, and I'm, like, shaking. And I know it's just a video game, but for whatever reason, it's giving me a lot of anxiety.
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Change My Mind on Canyon Country 106.9. 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They have two locations. One is at the top of Thane. The other one is out in North Lewiston. They are honestly the one-stop shop. They are my favorite place to go to on the weekend. Usually, I am out and about on Saturday doing a bunch of errands that I couldn't do during the week. And the thing is that I always want to have a little bit of a snack halfway through I'm done. Like,

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The weather tonight, cloudy and windy, lows around 51. Tomorrow, we partly cloudy skies, breezy, and we're going to be cooling down this weekend. Highs of only 68 and a low of 47.

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1: Nice. Here with Aiden. Now, before I skedaddle out of here, okay, I'm not going to forget today. We're going to talk about what holidays are today. Might be at the end of the day, but you know what?
2: Better late than never.
1: Today is National Attitude Day, National Ketchup Day, or as my best friend's son will say, Red Sox. So I need some red sauce. Also, the most important probably is National Donut Day. Okay, so get yourself a little donut, whatever one you want. Maybe a maple bar from Rosars, or maybe you want a bit of a classic glaze. I don't know, whatever your heart desires. But get it with attitude, okay? Whatever that might be. Sassy attitude. Grumpy attitude. I don't know. It doesn't say what type of attitude. Just whatever you feel in your heart that you would want to eat a Friday donut with attitude with, okay? Because I'm going to celebrate National Cheese Day that was yesterday with a bit of a baked potato, loaded baked potato. But also, you know what? I got to go to the store anyways because I got to get bacon bits. So maybe I'll get myself a little donut and that's my dessert. But don't forget, okay? I might be out of here, but I'm never gone too long. I am going to see you on Monday, right around 3 o'clock. Have a wonderful rest of your evening. Have a great weekend. Do something fun. And I will see you on Monday.
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